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1: Dr. Fletcher, our pro from SafeWorks, Illinois, discusses his treatment of chronic pain with one of his patients, Richard.
2: We had to come up with a long-term solution, and that was the option of spinal cord nerve stimulator.
3: The symptoms were getting really bad, and I was topping an 8, and this is 1 out of 10. I went down a couple notches now.
2: His subjective complaints are better. 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So objectively, I know it's better. And functionality. 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

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The last verse goes like this here. 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
1: Well, my daddy left home when I was 3, and he didn't leave much to Ma and me. Just this old guitar and an empty bottle of booze. 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Well, he must have thought that it was quite a joke, and it got a lot of laughs from lots of folks. 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Some gal would giggle and I'd get red, and some guy'd laugh and I'd bust his head. 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

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And I knew that scar on his cheek and his evil eye. 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

0: But to my surprise, come up with a knife and cut off a piece of my ear. But I busted a chair right across his teeth, and we crashed through the wall and into the street, kicking and a gouging in the mud and the blood and the beer. I tell you, I fought tougher men, but I really can't remember when. He kicked like a mule and he bit like a crocodile. I heard him laugh and then I heard him cuss, and he went for his gun and I pulled mine first. He stood there looking at me and I saw him smile. He said, son, this world is rough, and if a man's gonna make it, he's gotta be tough. And I know I wouldn't be there to help you along. So I give you that name and I said goodbye. I knew you'd have to get tough or die. And it's that name that helped to make you strong. Yeah. He said, now you just fought one hell of a fight, and I know you hate me and you got the right to kill me now, and I wouldn't blame you if you do. But you ought to thank me before I die for the gravel in your guts and the spit in the eye, cause I'm the that named you Sue. I got all choked up and I threw down my gun, called him a paw and he called me a son, and I come away with a different point of view. And I think about him now and then, every time I try and every time I win. And if I ever have a son, I think I'm gonna name him Bill or George, anything but Sue. I still ain't that man.
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4: 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No? 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

Darling, I've wasted a lot of years not seeing the real you. 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

0: There's a terrific tune from Teddy, Randy, and Jeff. Forever's As Far As I'll Go. That is Alabama on Wixie Classic 99.1, and I'm Brian Cleary. Welcome to Tuesday. You and I starting our day today. Depending on how old you are, though, maybe a pretty easy day because, well, if you're a teen or younger, maybe nowhere to go. If you're a mom of a teen or a dad of a teen, it might be a different story. Your day's going to be a little different because fall break week is on. Champaign and Urbana schools, lots of kids off classes today. Good news for you, could be a better, easier commute. No yellow school buses on the road today?
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0: part of country music history, country music folklore, maybe country music infamy, because on this date in 1975 that he was awarded the CMA Entertainer of the Year. But
1: the winner,
0: if you can remember that moment, Charlie Rich was the 1974 winner. He had the honor of presenting the award to the 75 winner. At this point, he took a lighter out and lit the envelope and the card on fire.
1: My friend, Mr. John Denver.
0: Were they really friends? Charlie didn't seem happy about the fact that John won. John was not in the building at the time. He accepted the award via satellite. Charlie Rich Rather later said that he was on some prescription medication that made him do it. Mm-hmm.
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4: I'm Jeff Nally on the Cromwell Ag Radio Network. A growing number of Republicans are criticizing President Trump's surprise announcement on Friday that Russia would supply diesel fuel to the U.S. and global markets. The Trump administration on Friday temporarily waived sanctions on Russian diesel until April 2027. Now, Congress put a ban on Russian energy exports more than 4 years ago, that in the wake of the country's invasion of Ukraine. But Trump's deal with Russian President Vladimir Putin is drawing bipartisan outcry. Kansas Senator Jerry Moran said sanctions on Russian fuel exports have, for the last several years, deprived funding for Putin's unjust war in Ukraine and provided leverage to help end it. Moran said we should be tightening sanctions further, not undercutting them, by allowing the import of Russian diesel and risking erasing our leverage, damaging our credibility with allies, and emboldening our adversaries. Moran is a member of the Senate Ag Committee, and he is chair of Appropriations Subcommittee on Commerce, giving him funding oversight over agencies, including the Office of the U.S. Trade Representative. Republicans and Democrats on the Senate Foreign Relations Committee are speaking out against the Russian diesel shipments. I'm Jeff Nally.
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0: Back when he was married to Nicole Kidman, I know some people who would have wanted to be him. Today, maybe, maybe not. Keith Urban on Wixie Classic 99.1 and Brian Cleary, not only on your radio and on your computer, but on your smart device as well, if you've done it already, downloaded the Wixie Classic app. If not, it's available for Android or iPhone. 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If you're heading out to the fields, maybe you're already there doing a little harvesting this morning. Here's a little farm note for you. A world record that was set. Man, a British grower grew a pumpkin 2,856.8 pounds. The pumpkin measured more than 20 feet around, and it broke the record that he and his twin brother had set last year. Farmer said that growing it required about 6 hours a day of work and roughly 130 gallons of water daily. He's got to be happy he set the record, but it's not certain that it's going to last long because over this past weekend, a Rhode Island farmer reportedly logged a 3,100-pound pumpkin. Now, that pumpkin weighing has to be officially confirmed. So at least for this point, 2,856 pounds is the world record pumpkin.
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How about this weather? A record high temperature yesterday could set another record high today. Sunshine all day, but then late night showers and thunderstorms. Yeah, looks like we'll get wet when the sun goes down. Kenny Chesney on Wixie Classic 99.1.

0: Here's one of her big 90s hits, Why Haven't I Heard From You? Reba McEntire is on Wixie Classic 99.1. Thanks for sharing a little of your Tuesday morning with me. What are you going to be doing later on at the end of the day? Mom, Dad, here's an opportunity for you and a kid to showcase their Halloween costume and not have to wait till Halloween to do it. The Halloween Fun Fest, presented by the Champaign and Urbana Park Districts. This is an opportunity for you to kids to get that costume, wear it at a safe, family-friendly event that includes trick-or-treating games and a costume contest. This will be for kids 12 and under. It all goes down at the Marketplace Mall. That'll be this evening from 5 until 7.
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2: I'm Jeff Nally on the Cromwell Ag Radio Network. Wall Street kicked off a busy week yesterday, a mixed finish for the major stock indices, although the market remained near its all-time high. The S&P 500 dropped 0.1% after wavering between small gains and losses. The benchmark index set a record high last Tuesday and is up 14% so far this year. The Dow Jones Industrial Average rose 0.4%, and the NASDAQ Composite fell 0.4%. Shares in roughly 64% of the companies in the S&P 500 were higher, led by communication service stocks. Meta Platforms rose 3.4%. T-Mobile added 2.2%. AT&T gained 1.4%. Verizon was up over 2.7%. Energy stocks had some of the biggest gains as oil prices kept rising. Chevron up 1.4%. Despite the gains, a slide in big tech stocks dragged the market to the red. Micron Technology fell 3.9%. Advanced Micro Devices dropped 2.3%. Broadcom slid 1.9%. And Nvidia gave up 1.3%. They're among several companies in the sector with big stock values that tend to have a heavy influence on the market. They also have been the driving force behind the broader market's record gains throughout the year. I'm Jeff Nally on the Cromwell Ag Radio Network.

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0: It's one of that lady's five number one hits. X's and O's and American Girl, Mrs. Garth Brooks. 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
2: Good morning to you. It is a mild start to your Tuesday and another hot afternoon setting up. Record-breaking heat, 90 degrees. This is going to be one of the latest 90-degree days we have ever recorded in Champaign. 68 tonight for the low. Showers likely. Yeah, rain coming back into the picture, especially into the day on Wednesday. I'm WCI3 Chief Meteorologist Kevin Lighty.
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Hard to believe I get to spend every weekday morning just serving up great country music for you. Love doing it, I gotta tell you. He is Waylon Jennings. I'm Brian Cleary on Wixie Classic 99.1 in Music City, USA. Tonight, big doings going on. You know anybody celebrating a birthday today? If so, they celebrate their birthday with Red Akins. Red Akins, That Ain't My Truck, was his big hit in the 90s. He's an amazing songwriter. He's written tons of great songs. And he's also maybe today better known as Thomas Rhett's dad. Well, on the occasion of his birthday, he becomes the Grand Ole Opry's newest member. His induction ceremony tonight. He'll be there for it, of course, as will his son, Thomas Rhett, Luke Bryan, John Party, Jamie Johnson, all expected at the Opry this evening as well.

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I'm thinking you're a Tracy Lawrence fan. Certainly hope that's the case, because I've got some Tracy Lawrence music right around the corner for you here on Wixie Classic 99.1. He's Wade Hayes. I'm Brian Cleary in the Rick Ridings Automotive Group studios. Country listeners, we're the best. Come on, we know it. More proof now, though, because there's a new survey out taken by the website The Intake. Fans of country music reported the best mental health among all music consumers. 52% of country enthusiasts say they experience less stress and increased happiness, which are both indicators, of course, of strong mental health. Now, we do share this number one spot with reggae fans, but is that about the music or the, well, let's not stereotype, reggae fans? Classical fans follow, then R&B and soul, jazz, and hip-hop. Only 17% of country fans reported poor mental health, but those who listen to indie alternative, heavy metal, or folk music admitted in the survey that their mental health wasn't in a great place.

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1: Well, life on the farm is kind of laid back. 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Well, a simple kind of life never did me no harm. 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Days are all filled with an easy country charm. 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Well, I got me a

0: 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Thank God I'm a country boy is on Wixie Classic 99.1. It was on this date in 1975 that John Denver was a part of country music history, or maybe infamy.
1: The winner.
0: At the 1975 CMA Awards, Charlie Rich, the 74 winner, was to present the 75 winner. And when he did, he opened the envelope, as you heard, but he took his lighter out, burned that envelope and the card.
1: My friend, Mr. John Denver.
0: It's always been thought that Charlie Rich was not happy that John Denver was the winner. John was actually not in the Opry at the CMAs when they did the award. He was available via satellite. Charlie Rich later said it was his prescription medicine that made him do it.
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4: I'm Jeff Nally on the Cromwell Ag Radio Network. Wall Street kicked off a busy week yesterday, a mixed finish for the major stock indices, although the market remained near its all-time high. The S&P 500 dropped 0.1% after wavering between small gains and losses. The benchmark index set a record high last Tuesday and is up 14% so far this year. The Dow Jones Industrial Average rose 0.4%, and the NASDAQ Composite fell 0.4%. Shares in roughly 64% of the companies in the S&P 500 were higher, led by communication service stocks. Meta Platforms rose 3.4%, T-Mobile added 2.2%, AT&T gained 1.4%, Verizon was up over 2.7%. Energy stocks had some of the biggest gains as oil prices kept rising, Chevron up 1.4%. Despite the gains, a slide in big tech stocks dragged the market to the red. Micron Technology fell 3.9%. Advanced Micro Devices dropped 2.3%. Broadcom slid 1.9%. And Nvidia gave up 1.3%. They're among several companies in the sector with big stock values that tend to have a heavy influence on the market. They also have been the driving force behind the broader market's record gains throughout the year. I'm Jeff Nally on the Cromwell Ag Radio Network.
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0: 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He is Garth Brooks, and I'm Brian Cleary on Wixie Classic 99.1. You're going to be eating lunch at work today? There's a new study out, a survey of 1,000 full-time U.S. employees. According to this survey, 54% of us now skip lunch at work at least once a week. That's even as 80% of us do realize that taking a lunch break away from our desks improves job performance. Why are we doing it then? Well, cost, the biggest factor. 81% of workers say inflation and higher menu prices have affected their lunch habits. But 31% of the people in the survey, hopefully this is not you, but they admit that they're just under more pressure to stay available during the lunch hour now than in previous years.
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0: departments in the area. Just watching a little drone footage of the fire yesterday at those warehouses in Paxton. Four different buildings caught fire, and Paxton firefighters were joined by seven other companies, including from Elliott and Gibson City and Buckley. And again, these men and women put their lives on the line and just do an amazing job. So all those firefighters involved in keeping that Paxton fire under control, thank you for a job well done yesterday.
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0: Could hit another record high temperature today, and it's tough to be out in the fields. I remember when I was a kid baling hay, and to be out in that sunshine, you're out harvesting corn, soybeans, whatever it is. Better harvest time than rain, right? Taking the heat. But if you are down on the farm doing a little harvesting today, thanks for listening to Wixie Classic 99.1. Here's Tim McGraw.
1: Every Friday night, there's a steady cloud of dust that leads back to a field filled with pickup trucks.

That is just a great song there, no doubt about it. Keep it between the lines. He is Ricky Van Shelton on Wixie Classic 99.1. If you're behind the wheel, you're keeping it between the lines, right? Fingers crossed, hope so. Although, at some point, you are going to have to pull off the road into that gas station and just get, depressed, annoyed, angry? It's the yo-yo price. Price of gas a week ago was down. This past week, back up 9 to 11 cents. This is the one thing where I just wish we were below average. The national average price of a gallon of gas, $4.29 a gallon. Here in Champaign, Urbana, average price of a gallon of gas, $4.54. See, I want us to be below average.

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0: 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That lady's biggest hit of the 90s, This Kiss. She is Faith Hill, and I'm Brian Cleary on Wixie Classic 99.1. Remember, later on this evening, your son or daughter's got an opportunity to wear their Halloween costume a little early and be a part of a costume contest at the Halloween Fun Fest, presented by the Champaign and Urbana Parks District. This will be going down at Marketplace Mall, and it's a safe, family-friendly Halloween event, trick-or-treating games, and that costume contest for kids under 12. The event gets underway this afternoon at 5.
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2: Let's check the opening numbers now at the Chicago Board of Trade on this Tuesday. I'm Jim Taylor on the RFD Radio Network. Two-sided trade with corn, beans, and Chicago wheat here at the open. December corn opening 484 and a quarter up a penny. March corn up 3/4, 497 and 3/4. May corn 505 and a quarter up 3/4. November beans starting the day down 3 1/4, 1284 and a half. January beans down 3 1/2, 1301 and a quarter. March beans 1311 and a quarter down 3 1/4. December Chicago wheat 674 and a quarter up 2 pennies. December KC wheat 718 and 3/4 up 3 1/2. December bean meal down 740, 361.30. December bean oil is up 81 cents at the start of the day, 69.42. Energy market December Brent crude oil down $1.36, 105.29. 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
2: 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Corn, beans, and Chicago wheat all higher at this hour. December corn up 4 1/4, 487 1/4. March corn up 3 3/4, 501. May corn 508 1/4, up 3 3/4. November beans 1290, up 2 1/4. January beans up 1 3/4, 1306 1/2.

0: March beans, 13.16, up a penny and a half. December Chicago wheat, 6.78 and a half, up 6 and a quarter. December KC wheat, 7.23 and a half, up 8 and a quarter. December bean meal down 3.20, 365.50. December bean oil up 96 cents, 69.59. Livestock trade, October feeders, 343.27, down 20 cents. October live cattle, 224.77, up 2 cents. October lean hog, 75.47, down 12 cents. Energy market, December Brent crude oil, 105.88, down 77 cents.
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1: 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I'm Jim Taylor. Corn, beans, and Chicago wheat all higher at this hour. December corn up 3, 486. March corn up 2.5, 499 and 3 quarters. May corn 507.5, up 3. November beans up 7, 1294 and 3 quarters. January beans up 6, 1310 and 3 quarters. March beans 1319.5, up a nickel. December Chicago wheat 676 and 3 quarters, up 4.5. December KC wheat up 7.25, 722.5. December bean meal 365.80, down 290. December bean oil up $1.69.62. Livestock trade October feeders 342.12, down $1.35. October live cattle down 25 cents, 224.50. October lean hog 75.52, down 7 cents. Energy market, December Brent crude oil 105.62, down $1.02.
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3: Paul Otto, freeze notice weather, a severe weather threat for parts of Illinois tonight.
4: Jim, some of the same portions of central Illinois will be in line for a level one threat for severe weather this evening, and then a level one or two level threat for severe weather early Thursday morning. And this is all due to yesterday's weak frontal system only making it so far south, and it's left a boundary across north central Illinois that will therefore ignite this evening right after about dinner time for areas between I-80 and I-72, as that will be the running board for strong to isolated severe weather centered on Carthage to Macomb to Peoria by about bedtime tonight, and then that will continue across central Illinois into the late night hours with about a half to three quarters inch rain on this first of two main events for this week. And what this initial front, although we'll leave behind, it will be a lot of clouds as it does sink south and east as the week continues. Those clouds will bring our temperatures closer to normal, and therefore we'll be done with those 90s by about the middle of this week. It looks like Thursday system just as strong or even more impressive, starting off first thing Thursday morning, bringing us about a 3/4 to an inch of rain as it does find those same similar areas of western Illinois, possibly a little bit further south as it will cruise along, and just north, northwest of the Illinois River as it works its way through Thursday morning, sinking south and east as it goes through the afternoon and evening. Looks like a true fall feel will come our way late Thursday night into Friday morning, and that will be the beginning of a basically a 48 to 60 hour period of fall, as temperatures will feel like lower 30s for northern Illinois during the Friday night lights games, and in the lower 40s, low to mid 40s for those in southern Illinois.
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2: 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I'm Delos Yonke. Corn contracts are just slightly higher. December up 1.25, 484.25. March up 0.75, 498. July up 1.25, 511.25. November soybeans are down 2.5, 1285.25. Jan down 3.25, 1301.5. March down 5.25, 1309.25. December wheat up 0.5, 672.75. KC up 2 cents at 717.25. Livestock, December lean hogs down 52, 67.85. December live cattle down 52, 226.07. November feeders are down $1.12, 339.97. Crude this hour is up 20 cents, 93.94. The Dow's down 154. 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
3: Gaining a little bit of steam here. We've got some broader investment interest showing up into the space here. That after the large speculators had been ditching their positions over the last 6 weeks or so. We know that it was a down month here coming in when we had the end of September and the grain stocks report, that bearish surprise. It led into the Friday crop report and the October crop production update with its bearish surprise on the corn yield. We've largely digested that, and we now look to the field for farmers to verify what the USDA told us about this phenomenal yield potential, both on the much higher than expected corn number and now the new record projection, 53.1 bushels per acre for the national soybean average. Largely strong results coming out, but whether or not it's up to snuff enough to meet where the USDA is at, there's still some doubt on the corn side. The soybean number was less surprising. We may be looking further ahead and have a trade that's starting to think more about how these crops will be used rather than just about how big they are going to be. And that's a positive thing when you look at those factors of usage, whether it's corn-based ethanol and the strength we've had in the energy trade as of late. Crude futures just fractionally firmer here so far, still cleanly above $90 a barrel. And offering those robust processing margins. The same story for biomass-based diesel. You have then on the export side, solid demand, and what we think is reinvigorated demand based on the lower price break recently.
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2: 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I'm Delos Yonke. Nearby corn futures have turned just slightly lower over the last hour. December corn down a half, 482 and a half. March down a half, 496 and three quarters. July unchanged at 510. November soybeans are down 2 3/4, 1285. Jan down 3 3/4, 1301. March down 5 1/4, 1309 1/4. December wheat down 1 1/4, 671. And KC is down 0.75, 714 1/2. December lean hogs are down 47, 67.90. December live cattle are down a dime, 226.50. And November feeders are down 12.5 cents, 340.97. Crude oil up 58 cents. The Dow's down 175. 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
1: 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We got quite a few of them around here. So how would you give them the overall rating of our local McDonald's? Oh, we do not have the worst McDonald's in America, according to Google reviews. 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

If you've noticed, you've been getting a few less interruptions on your social media feed lately. Well, thanks to Ukraine, they knocked out a data center in Russia. It's one of their bot farms that sends out a lot of spam. Yeah, knock out a few more of those suckers. A little less spam from Russia would make my day a lot better.

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8: 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So objectively, I know it's better. And functionality. 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
7: To hear more of Richard's story, stop by the Ask the Pros page at this station's website.

Eating out is expensive. That's why we like to remind you of our Shambana deals. Whenever we get a good restaurant in there, you might want to grab it. I mean, it's $50 for only $25, and I got a real good one I'm going to share with you coming up in less than 10. But in the meantime, Fox News says many convenience stores are offering fresh-made sandwiches, barbecue. I got one of those barn burner pizzas from Casey's over the weekend. Oh, man, it was so good. It has that sriracha base on there. A lot of convenience stores are offering up pretty good food at a lot of

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I got one of those barn burner pizzas from Casey's over the weekend. Oh, man, it was so good. It has that sriracha base on there. A lot of convenience stores are offering up pretty good food at a lot less expensive prices than fast food restaurants and even restaurants. 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
1: Another day in scorching fall heat somehow here in central Illinois. That's on account of some air being brought up from the southwest. That's just way too hot for the season as we move into the upper 80s and low 90s this evening. Overnight lows are going to be in the upper 60s with storm chances building as we move into Wednesday morning. In fact, most of that will be after we get past midnight, with severe thunderstorms being possible but not particularly common as the system moves throughout the area Wednesday morning, falling off a little bit as we get into the afternoon tomorrow with highs in the mid-70s. With your WCIA3 forecast, meteorologist Ian Kowalski.
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0: Well, if you're a big fan of the Chicago Bulls, more specifically Michael Jordan, and you got a cool $14 million sitting around, you could have owned the autographed jersey he wore during the 1998 NBA Finals. It just sold at private auction for $14 million. Woo! I wonder if it's one of the most expensive pieces of clothing ever sold. He wore that red Bulls jersey in Game 2 of that Finals on June 5th. They won the game, evening the series at a game apiece. Wow! $14 million for a jersey. I wonder if it's ever been washed. And by the way, he did autograph it.
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If you drive that stretch of Mattis north in Champaign County as you get past St. Thomas More there on the left, the west side of the road, there's a house about a mile or two north of that where you get out in the middle of nowhere. You're starting to get out there. You're in the middle of, you know, just cornfields and bean fields. There's a house that's super big time decorated for Halloween. I wonder how many trick-or-treaters they get on Halloween night. I mean, because it's out in the middle of nowhere all by itself. It's not in a neighborhood, but it's all decorated up really cool and everything. If you get a chance to see it when it's nice and dark, it's really cool. But just curious, are any kids brave enough to go knock on the door?

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hoping that Milwaukee beats the Dodgers. I mean, they beat them last night in game two of the NLCS, and I really hope Cleveland beats Tampa. I mean, wouldn't that be like two of the smallest cities at the same time ever in the World Series? I mean, Milwaukee and Cleveland, as opposed to like L.A. and New York?

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1: Record-setting heat once again here in Central Illinois. You felt it throughout the day today as we moved into the upper 80s and low 90s across the region. Tonight, our lows in the upper 60s and rainfall chances start to build, but don't really pick up until we get past midnight and into early Wednesday morning. There will be a chance of thunderstorms built in there too, with gusts up to 60 miles per hour and hail possible. But those stronger storms aren't going to be too frequent, but they can last throughout Wednesday morning, as our highs tomorrow get into the mid-70s and rain clears out in the afternoon. With your WCAA3 forecast, meteorologist Ian Kowalski.
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Travis Tritt from the Rick Ridings Automotive Group Studio. Going to get me out of here on this Tuesday. Kick off your Wednesday downhill slide with Mr. Brian Cleary with all the market reports, everything you need ag. It's just a good time tomorrow morning right here on Wixie Classic 99.1. And good Lord willing, I'll be back here tomorrow afternoon. See ya.

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2: Another day of record-setting temperatures here across central Illinois in the upper 80s and low 90s across the region. Our lows this evening, getting into the upper 60s, so still well above where we should be at. But rainfall is going to help cool us down later on this week. It's going to be starting tonight. However, it really doesn't start to get going until you move into early morning hours on Wednesday. Do prepare for rainfall throughout Wednesday morning as we move to highs in the mid-70s, with thunderstorms bringing gusts up to 60 miles per hour and some hail being possible but not too common across the region. With your WCAA3 forecast, meteorologist Ian Kowalski.
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